is love. Run to me, run, run. Now understand it, as I was loving. No matter what you do, no matter what you see, don't waste your time, just come to me. A love is near, a love is here, you will be mine, and that is clear. Everybody's looking for something, run into somebody. Cause love is fun, cause sun is love. Run, run to me, run, run. My understanding is always loving. No matter what you do, no matter what you say,

is love. Run to me, run, run. Now understand it, as I was loving. No matter what you do, no matter what you see, don't waste your time, just come to me. A love is near, a love is here, you will be mine, and that is clear. Everybody's looking for something, run into somebody, cause love is fun, cause sun is love. Run, run to me, run, run. My understanding is always loving, no matter what you do, no matter what you say,